0: Yeah, 15-37.
1: 37.
0: We'll be in Rochester yet.
1: Good morning, do you know you?

0: Shelby County for Clark County, I'm ready for a call for anyone, Shelby County.
1: Clark County, go for Shelby County.
0: I've got one on fire unless you are requesting Shelby County EMS to respond. 210 Atlantic Street, they're responding for a diabetic issue.
2: Cass County 36 on scene.
3: 36, thank you.
1: 10-4, that address is 210 Atlantic Street.
0: That's what I'm saying.
1: 10-4, I'll get him in route. She'll be clear, 1905.
0: 70-year-old male, he's not conscious. They did advise he was breathing and sweating. Clear, 1905.

0: I'll be calling from Park County. Would you call 41?
1: Park County, you're Shawnee County.
0: Just letting you know, Walnut Fire and Rescue is currently leaving that address in Walnut. They're going code 3 to Murphy. They want to meet on M47. Is there a channel you want to go to? 3-4. Bye, 3-4.
1: Shawnee County. Park County, we can go to R4, TAC 42. I'll advise for medics.

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0: 630th in Lansing, Kansas. 364, 6 Adam John Henry. Repeating. 46 Adam John Henry.
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0: over Mott County.
1: Mott County, just took a call about a white Honda Santa Fe headed northbound from the 42-mile marker. Caller advised his son is in the vehicle and called him from his Apple Watch crying and terrified. The mother is driving the vehicle, chasing another vehicle down. The mother has taken the watch. The son can no longer communicate. Caller is the husband. Balance on the vehicle was given with Ida Zebra Union 140.
0: We got a black out. Will you come out that way?
1: I do have a car in the area, but I believe that'll be their tracking location based on phone GPS. I believe it'll be out of the county at this point.
0: Correct.

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1: Yeah, 10-4, what was the vehicle description again?
0: Oh, wait, Hyundai Santa Fe.
1: 10-4.
0: Tower 1951.

0: 11 Cache County.
1: Good.
0: I sent it down a complaint, referenced the fairgrounds, that female subject was in her car. Caller was just concerned because of the heat tomorrow that she shouldn't be there.
1: Yes.

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1: Go ahead.
0: The outage in the end.
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0: Pot County, Sherman State, or for a call for you on Pot?
1: Oh, for Pot.
0: That call that was just transferred regarding the tire debris in the roadway. I see you have a deputy in Walnut. Would he be able to take care of that? It's between mile markers 45 and 47. It's going to take my trooper a bit to get there.
1: Claire, I will see if she's available.
0: Confirm.

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1: Go ahead.
0: Took a debris call between the 46 and 47, I-80 in the right lane. You have the deputy right there, she's checking. But just in case, he won't go.
1: 10-1.
0: 20-02.

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0: Probably 1024 tonight, UTL on that vehicle.
1: Sure. 1024 206.

All personal station, special attention, Heidi, westbound from mile marker 16. Heidi, westbound from mile marker 16 in the construction zone. Have a traffic complaint on an oversized load who's driving half on the shoulder and half on the roadway, picking up a lot of rocks, hitting other vehicles. This location is Maker Case, Terminal 611.

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0: 162 Sterling.
1: Okay, good. So, is 162 available to check on I-29 near the Basswood Road Bridge, just north of the 42 exit? My caller about the white Santa Fe callback stated it has shown the vehicle has stopped in that area for the last 25 minutes.
0: Cover, I'll see if you can drive the area.
1: Cover, thank you.
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0: from my state, from Mills County. Call 41, from my state.
1: Mills County, go ahead.
0: Sir, my caller just called back and advised the female.
1: 162, sir, please. Too far, thank you. Sir, I'm good. 2036.
2: Not like that,
1: Dragon. 2036.

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1: 40 King, good.
0: Yeah, Tiffany, you can go ahead and close that case, if you would, please. I'll be 2 3 4 10 8 from that.

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0: Second, Cedar, Iowa Flight, Queen Mary, Hing.

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1: 2 percent. Yeah, 1050 with a semi versus a calf that is on Whitepool Road or Highway 6, just west of Wyoming here.
0: Super, I'll get you a call going.

0: on the power unit, it's going to be F Frank Wyoming 0774. F Frank Wyoming 0774 through Iowa. On the trailer when you're ready.
1: Kipper, go ahead.
0: Also through Iowa is going to be K King P Tom 5143. King Tom 5143. 27 through Iowa by number.
1: Kipper, go ahead.
0: It's going to be 756 Wyoming Wyoming 1049 756 Wyoming Wyoming 1049 through Iowa.
1: Kipper, 2337.

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1: Storm Lake.
0: Storm Lake, do you have anyone available to assist us in going out to 2370-180th at Meadow Lake for a possible suicidal subject?
1: Derek County, 347 will clear from his stop and head up that way. Can I get that address again?
0: 237.
2: Paint that for me.
1: 10-4.
2: I'm like, I'm directing that direction.

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1: 333,
0: go ahead. Can we try to dig some more information about this possible suicidal subject? The person barricaded, do they have weapons? What's going on with it?
1: 10-4.
0: They said he possibly has a weapon on.
1: 347, Stormlight.
0: Go ahead.
1: Are you able to see that incident marker?
0: It's on Tyler.
1: Negative, I can't put it in. Tyler, I have it on Mach. It's just north of Greenfield, a few miles at the Meadow Lake Wildlife Management Area.
0: 10-4, I know where that's at. Hold on, no need to mark it.
1: 10-4. Adair County, Stormy Sid in our 4 call from Adair.

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0: Could we use our 4 attack 43 for communications?
1: Ten four, our 4 attack 43.
0: Super, and if you have any information on the subject, could you send that over? 347, Storm Lake.
1: 10-4, we'll send over what we got.
0: Departure 22, depart.

0: 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Good. Can you start traveling that way to assist 347?
1: I'm already around. All right.
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0: 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Storm Lake, clear 1 minute.
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0: past century. I was just in my ears. West of Iowa. King Tom 5143 is the 20 AM track, or the trailer, sorry.
1: Anywhere.
0: That's going to be 13 East. I'll be 23 out of Regency Villa.
1: I'm going to 17 minutes.

0: 13, go ahead.
1: Yeah, EMS getting 1022. She's fine. She just didn't hear anybody call. She's on the phone with her daughter-in-law right now because I'm guessing they called her, but she is all good.
0: 37, Cass County.
2: 37's direct. We'll be in service in around back to quarters.
0: 10-4, 21 minutes. 10-4, 20 minutes.

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1: What?
0: I just took a call from a female subject, 506 Oak Street. She advises male subjects outside the residence that are being loud, yelling and screaming profanities.
1: Have a...
0: Yeah. 245.

0: Definitely everything. I spoke to those two individuals. I advised if it was them being loud, obnoxious, to quiet it down for the night.
1: 10-4, 2-50.

0: 343, I'm on a page out fire to 613-446-10th for a barn on fire. He's unsure if the house is occupied. It is not necessarily that close to the house, but he said there's dogs outside and he doesn't feel comfortable going and checking. I know you're out of position. Do you want me to see if I can story somebody else?
1: What was the address?
0: 61344, and it's going to be standby. 61344 Boston.
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You are needed at 61344 Boston Road, 61344 Boston Road for a barn that is on fire. Flames are visible at this time. Carroll County, clear 443.

Boston Atlantic Fire, attention Atlantic Fire. You are needed at 61344 Boston Road, 61344 Boston Road, for a barn that is on fire. Flames are visible at this time. Cass County clear, 443. Attention, Cassidy Manager, needs at 61344 Boston, 61344 Boston Road, for a barn that is on fire. Flames are visible at this time. Unknown if the house that is close to the barn is occupied or not. Cass County clear, 444.

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0: 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Again, 61344 Boston Road for a barn that is on fire. Flames are showing at this time. Cass County clear 446.
1: 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You will need to assist Atlantic at a barn fire. 61344 Boston Road. Again, 61344 Boston Road for a barn that is on fire. Flames are showing at this time. Cass County clear 446.
0: 13, Cass County.
2: Go ahead.
0: Just for your 43, my RP is going to be, he's sitting on the gravel road just outside. It looks like it's going to be a longer driveway.
2: Just wrong about 3 minutes out.
0: 10-4, 446.

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1: Okay.
0: 2343, I do have a PD car en route to the location as well. My RP was not out by the house, so I have him checking for if the house is possibly occupied or not, and there are two dogs that are outside barking as well. Atlantic Fire is en route, Morning Sun Page.
1: Copy, thank you. Do we need to be on a different day?
0: 36, can you revise?
1: Do you want to go on a different fire type?
0: Yeah, I haven't switched anybody at this time yet, but if they do, it'll be Fire Tech 1.
1: Oh, thank you.
0: That's all for you. 449.
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3: 302, stand by one. 302 from Cass County. 252 is advised.
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0: We're going to need AMU out here. We have a power line down.
1: 10-4, 458.

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1: 252, go ahead.
0: Tell all men, remaining Atlantic units to disregard.
1: 10-4. 262 and 271, were you direct?
2: Yeah, 271 is direct. I think we're going to continue again. 201 with this one. We're going to be under it that way.
1: 10-4,
2: 5-3. 262 is direct. About a half mile away. We'll turn around up there and head on.
1: 10-4, 504.

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1: 10-4.
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1: 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He said to let it burn. It's going to go down to the ground. He will be around today to watch it. All Atlantic units will be in service and route back to quarters.
0: 10-4, 518.

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0: Stormwind, 412-1041.
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2: Stormwind, 196-1041.
1: 196-1041, 559.

0: Carroll County, I took a 911 call, referenced a red-colored car in a ditch, was seen by a semi-driver. He did not stop. I don't know if it's occupied. The location he gave was between the bridge on Chestnut, just right outside of Coon Rapids, and the residence of 1152 Chestnut would be on the east side of the road, correction, on the west side of the road. I don't know if you've had any reports on it. We have not. I don't know if you want to send fire out to check on it. I'll send a deputy up that way. Again, they said between the bridge on Chestnut, just right out of Coon Rapids, and the residence of 1152 Chestnut.
1: Trevor, we'll send units that way.
0: 10-4. Like I said, I'll send a deputy up that way. Deputy clears 613.

0: Guthrie County, Carroll County, I'm going to plane Guthrie.
1: Carroll County is Guthrie, go ahead.
0: Correction, air 4, call 41. Green Rapids fires on scene with that vehicle, advised it appears to be unoccupied.
1: What did I give you?
0: They advised south of Seidel's, I don't know where that is exactly.
1: 10-4, I don't.
0: I believe it's south of that address that you gave me.
1: Ten four. Do you have a... Ten four.

0: Carol, he's just gone through Guthrie Center, so it's going to be just a drive time from here out to all the way up there.
1: So far.

don't have anybody local. I've got a hang up 911 or open line 911 times two to the fire hall there in Defiance. It's going to be here. I'll get you the address. One second here. It's going to be the address of 11 or 2304 Linden. Let me verify.

0: from Lake State, from Shelby County, call 41, Storm Lake State.
1: Shelby County, go ahead.
0: Can you, by chance, see if Leffler 141, if he can go to the fire hall in Defiance?

0: I apologize. It's going to be Main Ave and 2nd Street. Main Ave and 2nd Street. It's going to be the fire hall there. It keeps pinging to the fire hall. It is a 911 only phone.
1: Copy, I'll advise him. What am I?
0: 10-4. If he wants to switch over to our channel, we can notify him.
1: Direct to the Shelby County traffic.
2: 3141, how's direct?
1: 10-4, 7-10.
3: Runway 466, what are they going on?
1: Shelby County has two open 911 calls from 911 only phone pinging the fire hall in Defiance.
3: 10-4. 7-10.
1: Four 461, runway 1046.

0: Go ahead.
1: Just took a third-party report, ID westbound, mile marker 80, just west of the rest area of a semi and semi-trailer blocking the right lane, it is spelled.
0: 10-4, I'll be en route. Can you get a tow start that way, please?
1: 10-4, would you like me to start one? It was a third-party report. I have not heard from the driver.
0: 10-4, could you just call one and have them on standby?

0: Feel it, Shelby County. Now, no one's here. Everything's locked up. I'm ETL. They want to call someone to check the phone.
1: Denver. Denver, team.

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1: 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He's 78 westbound. Off the interstate, on the shoulder. Like, it's totally creeping, trying to make it to the exit. 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
0: 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He wants an officer to stand by while he gets his tools. He has a NCO with his dad who lives there.
1: Yeah.
0: 742.

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1: Alright.
0: Have a 2. 10-4, we'll get a lift ahead of that way. 5 westbound. This is from an emergency call center. They've PageCom, go ahead.
2: Please page at Corinda to 1465 US Highway 71, which is showing as Villisca's district. We have a 4-year-old male. Father advised he isn't actively seizing, but he's not responsive. He is breathing. He has a history of a previous seizure and is on seizure meds.
0: 756. Stormlight, Cass County, R4, call 31, Stormlight. Stormlight, Cass County, R4, call 21, Stormlight.

0: 196, I have a 2-vehicle accident, no injuries. 56.5, I-80 westbound, the roadway is blocked. I do have a deputy headed that way also from Atlantic.
1: 10-4, I'll start that way as well.
0: Thank you, 759.

0: Runway 461.
1: 461, go ahead.
0: Drag me to that 1056 at the 56 as well. I'll be en route unless told otherwise.
1: 10-4-8-3-1.
2: 9.

0: Good. 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
1: Two for one, I was out of the car. What do you got?
0: Two vehicle, 1050, PD only, it sounds like, 56.5 westbound.
1: You know what? I'll head up to all this in with two.
0: Sounded like the road was blocked. Probably just going to need traffic control back about a mile.
2: ISP 196 is headed that way as well.
0: We're all correct. Thank you.

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1: Sound 4.

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0: 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It's going to be eastbound.
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1: Go ahead.
0: This accident on the interstate is going to be eastbound.
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0: 806.

0: Nine. Could you tell if there's any openings? It looks like there is some eastbound traffic.
1: Yeah, the flow lane is moving. You can go ahead and get a toner, okay?
0: I didn't chop your last night.
1: I was not sure if we're going to need two tows or just one for right now. Stand by.

0: 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There's people out.
1: Eastbound, have a 2 vehicle last.
0: Somewhere.
1: Eastbound at the 56. Have a deputy on scene, 809.
2: Attention, cast in, master needed. On the interstate, 56.5 eastbound, have a 2 vehicle accident.

0: male driver complaining of neck and back pain. Again, I-80 eastbound at the 56.5. Have a deputy on scene, 809.
1: 10-4.
2: Yeah, wait, they can come right at me. Okay, yeah, Sam, you might advise him to come up to 54.
1: Montgomery County for Page Call.
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1: 9-11.
3: The second vehicle, it wasn't involved in the 1050, they just have flat tire from debris.
1: 10-4.
4: You can show us en route to the interstate, eastbound 56.5.
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3: Yeah,
0: 39. From Lake Line, it's really starting to open itself for this vehicle. It's in the left lane on the bridge. The front driver tires.
1: 10-4.
3: 9, do you want me up there for extra lights on that car? Yeah, if you want to go assist them with their flat tire, we can get them moving.
1: 2-4.
3: Tower.
0: 10-4, thank you.
1: 8-12. Nine, Richter's will be around.
3: 10-4.
1: 8-13.

0: Thermalink 196.
1: 186, go ahead.
0: It sounds like Cass County. I've already got a hold of Rick. They're telling me. We'll just let them come grab it quick.
1: 10-4, I was just calling them.
0: 10-4, thank you.
1: 10-4, thank you.

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0: You guys can't do their units for traffic. Still.
1: Traffic.
2: Chestnut 2, can you copy Colorado 28, please?
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2: We were able to get the box fan off the roadway of the travel enforcement police, so.
1: This is 343. We got pushed off most of the roadway. We still are going to have the left lane blocked up.
3: 10-4, 8-19.
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0: Go ahead.
1: Last name is Dak, David Adam Charles Henry. That's D-A-C-H. First is Peter, D-E-T-E-R. Middle F for Francis, F-R-A-N-C-I-S. Date of birth 1947-0821, 47-0821, Colorado.
0: 10-4-8-20. He is 1074 invalid, so is the vehicle.
1: 7-9.
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1: Last name, F. Frank, L. Lincoln, O. Ocean, G. Union, R. Robert, N. Nora, O. Ocean, Y. Young. First name, Ray, R. A. Y. He is a senior, no middle. Date of birth, 09/23/1961. 09/23/1961, Vale, Pennsylvania.
0: Tempor. 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

0: No, I had.
1: That's when we get to the area, and they're on their way heading to town trying to fix the tire. There's another semi that's 1046 or something here. I guess I'm going to hop out with it and see what's going on. It's just east 200 yards.
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0: 851.

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0: If you have any phone calls about debris in the roadway at 7th and Walnut, eastbound, that's taken care of. I picked it up.
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0: County, you have a report of an unknown injury accident, mile marker 51 of I-80 westbound. Trash truck, single vehicle went down the ditch, unknown injuries.
1: 10-4, Stone Lake, did you copy as well?
2: 10-4, Stone Lake was direct.
1: 925?

0: Attention, Monty Fire, you're on the interstate. It's a 51 westbound, 51 westbound. Have a report of a trash truck that went down in the ditch. Unknown injuries. Again, the 51 westbound at 926. Attention, Cassie, I'm asking you on the interstate. It's a 51 westbound, 51 westbound. Have a trash truck that went down in the ditch. Unknown.
1: Attention, Monty Fire, you're needed on the interstate. It's a 51 westbound, 51 westbound. Have a report of a trash truck that went down in the ditch. Unknown injuries. Again, the 51 westbound at 926.

0: Attention Atlantic Fire, your unit is a 51 westbound I-80. 51 westbound I-80 have a trash truck that went down in the ditch, unknown injuries. Again, the 51 westbound I-80 at 928. Attention CAS CMS, you're needed on the interstate at the 51 westbound, 51 westbound, have a trash truck that went down in the ditch, unknown injuries. Again, 51 westbound at 927.
1: Nine, CAS County. 51, westbound I-80, have a trash truck that went down in the ditch, unknown injuries. I have fire and rescue page, and the state patrol has been advised.
2: 10-4, thank you.
1: 929.
2: Cass County, 252 will be around.
1: 929. Nine

0: County, 391.
1: Go ahead.
0: Three 91 will be in or out.
1: 934.

0: Cat Scotty 390, correction, 271, en route to on board.
1: 935.

0: Castellani from Morning Fire. You can go ahead and disregard Atlantic. We found the track truck. He is up out of the ditch, and nothing seems to be too bad right now.
1: 10-4, do you want EMS to continue?
2: Castellani, 304 is on location. I'll advise.
1: 271 direct.
3: 271 is in service on airport. This is
1: 937. 252 Cass County.
3: Yeah, 252 is direct. Disregard. You can show me in service or at headquarters.
1: 938.
2: Cass County 304.
1: Go ahead.
2: He's advising no injuries. He just drove down into the ditch and drove a pack up onto the shoulder.
4: Cass County has something else going on.
1: Temporal, disregard CAS EMS,
0: 938. CAS County, 391, you show us on scene. We'll be,
1: 37, CAS County.
2: 37 is direct. We will be in service and route back to quarter soon.
1: 939.
5: 10-4, 939.
4: No, 10-4, 233,
5: I'm not far off,
4: is that legal? 10-4, 233,
5: 939.
4: Okay, 10-4, you can go ahead and put me on that as well.
5: Into the ditch, I believe that Cass County has
4: the vehicle en route. So, Mike, 196.
5: 196, what? 10-4, they have a 1050 unknown at the 51 westbound, the 51 west, the trash truck. 233, 196, 461, will you direct us Cass County's traffic?
0: 461,
1: you can disregard the 51 westbound, the 461 is responding. There's no.
4: 196, direct, I'll be 10.
1: 10-4, 940. 10-4, thank you. 940. 9, Cass County.
4: Good.
1: Stone Lake State, Cass County, call
5: 41. Cass County, go ahead.
1: There's going to be no injuries on this trash truck at the 51 westbound. He drove himself out of the ditch.
5: Copy, 939.
1: 939.

0: 301 to Cass County.
1: Go ahead.
0: He didn't let State Patrol know. He is sitting approximately at the 49.95. He's got a mechanical issue. He's got a fender bent into the tire, but he should be moving shortly.
1: 10-4, 9-43.
0: And 391 will be clear of the scene and route back, Marty.
1: 9-43.

0: Storm Lake State, Cache County, call 41.
1: Cache County, go ahead for Storm Lake.
0: Morning Fire advised this trash truck is sitting at the 49.95. He has a mechanical issue. Has a fender bent into the tire. He should be moving shortly.
1: Copy 944.
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2: Through Iowa, return the card 6025, 6025 on a white 2019 Chevy Silverado to Tyson Desert of Harlan at 1074.
1: 10400, drop again to 31, also.
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3: Stormwind, C-195, 1041.
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0: 426
1: 429 southbound, 81, Nebraska, Boy H. Henry, Wyong, 630, Boy Young Henry, 630, Nebraska, Natan, Ford, Sedan.
0: 10-4-10-0-5.

0: Runway 466, go ahead.
1: 466, go ahead.
0: Highway 30 and Italy Ave, South Dakota, 23WM 619, 23WM 619, South Dakota, it's a gray Silverado.
1: Denver 1022.

0: so much for the 323, Iowa.
1: 233, go ahead.
0: Iowa. Lethal Ocean Viking at Lincoln, 349.
2: Green OKL, 349, Iowa.
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2: South Park, wait, South Park.
0: South Park, 10-4, 10-22.

0: Certainly 466, traffic.
1: 466, go ahead.
0: Highway 30 in Grover, Iowa, J. John, G. George, S. Sam, 438, John George, Sam, 438, Iowa, Lincoln, MKX.
1: Yeah, Virgin 32.

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1: Two last names, DeGeorge, Ocean Amir, Yellow Ridge Zebra. Second is New Victor, Adam, Sam, Q Queen, Eugene, Yellow Ridge Zebra. First name is Juan, J-U-A-N, middle is Carlos. Zebra is 12-1370, repeating 12-1370, Iowa.

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0: Through Iowa, Juan Gomez Vasquez returns rally. 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

0: Starlight State from Shelby County on call 41. Starlight. Shelby County, go ahead, first Starlight. I just took an admin call on I-80 westbound from the Avoca exit, just west of Avoca on the interstate, getting reports of a male with a backpack walking on the side of the interstate with an elderly female and a walker walking on the side of the interstate. No vehicles around. The caller was too scared to stop and ask if they needed anything. 233, Stormlight, where are you correct?
1: Kevlar, coming up.
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0: 1080,
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1: 10-4, 298, Stormwind 28.
0: To
1: Kansas, returns expiring 12 of 26, 12 of 26 on a white 2024 Freightliner. It's

0: Question 1-2-8-2-10-5-9 is your organ. Get that in your gut.
1: First one.
0: Organ, last name Freeman. F-R-E-E-M-A-N. First name Debbie. D-E-B-E-I-E. Middle school. E for Ellen. Date of birth will be 11-14-1970. Repeating, 11-14-1970. Organ. Perfect, that is next. Word again, last name, M. Mary A. Adam R. Robert, Q. Queen, U. Union, E. Edward G. Zebra, first name Mark, M. A. R. K. Middle initial A for Anthony, date of birth would be 03-10-1975, repeating 03-10-1975, Oregon.

0: 233-1061.
1: Native, good. Mark mentioned a possible warrant out of Kansas.
0: 10-4, he is showing a 1099 out of Kansas in state pickup only for failure to appear on criminal damage with a $308 cash-only bond. States they will only pick up in Dodge City, Ford County. His 27 through Oregon is returning a 2028 suspended license. Second 27 through Oregon for Debbie Freeman is also showing a suspended 2028. She's 1074.
1: 1040, thank you.
0: 1040, 16.

0: and description. 2 things, Jacob. 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They do have a red walker with several items on it and a cat. Their plan is to continue on to Shelby. Okay, Mr.
1: Today, asking that he be transported to the hospital.
0: White, black, red, black.
1: Pinmar, paging Kearney MS to the Liska Family House, 309. Is a patient of Dr. PageCom from Montgomery County on call 41. PageCom. 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
0: Highway 30 in Fremont, Nebraska, 29, Union 587. 29, Union 587 on a Lincoln MKZ. 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
0: Wanted to advise if he wants to float that way, that'd be great. Current location is 1563 York Avenue. Male subject stole a lawnmower, possibly walking northbound to get away from the other neighbors who accused him of taking it. Hispanic male, I can get more details. Cowboy hat, so I will get more details from dispatch.
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1: 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See the subject here.
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1: Iowa.
0: 461-5.
1: Through Iowa, Edward D. Thomas, Sam 335, ETS 335, Iowa.
0: Through Iowa, return big firing 11F26, 11F26 on a CN 1999 Chevy Silverado to William Jacoby Jr. of Menlo 1074.
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0: Charlie 461.
1: 461, go ahead.
0: I'll be at 1723 Walnut Ave in reference to this mail. CC's here.
1: 10-4, 1235.

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1: Two's direct.

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1: 4-61, go ahead.
0: Should we donate from that residence? No, mail was not located. Yeah, looking for him, so.
1: 10-4, 13-2, right.

0: 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This is Green.
1: Been unable to reach you via telephone. I did send you a teletype. Checking to see if you have a warrant for an individual.

0: 10-4, I was calling the clerk's office to check on it. It is in my hands now, if you want.
1: Copy, thank you.
0: I have a deputy that can meet in Boughton to pick him up with you if you have him in custody.
1: Yeah, 10-4.
0: 10-4, 37-5 will head that direction.
1: 10-4, and that's to Boughton?
0: 10-4. The sheriff says he will come to Boughton.
1: Got it, thank you.
0: Are you kind of clear?

0: Should just be 25 minutes or so. He's leaving Jefferson now.
1: Green County, can you repeat?
0: My deputy's leaving Jefferson now. So it should just be like 25 minutes.
1: Copy, thank you.

0: Hey, Tom. Pretty much how you call 411, Tom.
1: Copy, man. Thank you.
0: Can you dispatch Shan Fire to 109 Depot Street in Randolph? It's going to be Heartland Co-op. They have a grain leg on fire about 175 feet up in the air. Thanks for requesting an aerial this time.
1: For you guys, 109 Depot in Randolph. Okay. Heartland Co-op for a grain leg that is on fire, 175 feet in the air.
0: Careful.
1: Careful.

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0: Can you go ahead and start an aerial out of Glenwood to 109 Depot Street in Randolph? They have a grain leg on fire about 175 feet in here.
1: 10-4, you want them to respond?
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1: Go ahead.
0: I have a runaway cow at Olive in Chicago.
1: Ten four, and what color?
0: We'll say black. He's kind of a brown tint to him. It's a older calf. He's southbound at the moment. I'm not sure where he came from, though.
1: Ten four, I'll get a hold of the owner.
0: It does help. He's got a yellow tag in the right and an orange tag in the left here.
1: Ten four.

0: 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Are you good there? Or do you need me to sideline?
1: I'm good. I'll be 10-8.
0: Okay.
2: I was 10-4 also.

0: 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I need to head up to that calf out of Olive.
1: Yeah, if you would, I'm trying to get a hold of an owner.
0: 10-4, you can send her out.
1: 1439.

0: 9, Cash 9.
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0: 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He's in the area. It's not his calf. He's in a contract, the owner's wife.
1: 10-4.
0: 1442.

0: Good.
1: I have a request for an officer at 505 West 8th Street regarding trespassing. I'm in a few PDX me. I had a second call on this from a neighbor. I'll give you some more info. 4-3-4-3.

0: 9 Cass County.
1: Over 9.
0: I just talked to Brad Pellet. He said that 51 and him lost out of the calf. It was headed straight west. Had already been through the first acreage at 52313 Olive and continued on west. He did make contact with the owner. I'm not sure if she was going to be able to get it. She asked him what to do. He said, well, you at least need to keep an eye on it. But he wasn't sure what her plans were.
2: Yeah,
1: 10-4. I'll head west. Trying to find it.
0: 1452.
3: Jack, I'm here. Town 23, 505 West 8.
0: 10-4, 1452.

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0: 10-4, just checking status.
1: I'm 10-2, did I have to clear that one?
0: 1454.
2: Correct.
0: Same time.
2: Yeah, it's county.
1: Citation issued, thank you.
0: 10-4, 1454.
2: 1452, LV 22.

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3: Stormlight 36, 1042.
1: 36, 1042, 1500.
0: Stormlight 196.
1: 196, 1042, 1501.
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0: So Park 50, checking if you would want to assist with the drone for some flight time, looking for this calf that's now MIA in the timber, possibly?
1: No, negative.
0: Tower? 9 direct?
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2: Speeding this, Cass County.
0: Sir.
2: Golden Dragon. Male subject advising a female just assaulted him.
0: Confirm, we're both still there.

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1: Jesse, X-Y-10, 23.
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0: I'm from 3AW. Late night on it.
1: Yeah.
0: So we're

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Again, 1004 Locust, 43-year-old female seizing at 1523.

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0: 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Again, 1004 Locust for a 43-year-old female seizing at 1523.
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2: 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He believes she was starting to come out of it. 1524.

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2: Pass County 1537 en route.
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2: 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Are you seven the same? 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

0: Pigeon Hawk Radio Station, special attention, I-80 westbound from mile marker 45. Took a report of a blue two-door sedan with Texas plates balance and unknown color visor all over the road, swerving in between lanes. Other cars are having to swerve out of the way to not get hit. Possibly a Nissan. Once again, I-80 westbound from mile marker 45. Took a report of a red two-door sedan with Texas plates balance unknown. Color visor all over the road, swerving in between lanes. Other cars are having to swerve out of their way. It's possibly a Nissan. It's looking major in case from Street Clear 1553.
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0: 1042, 1553.

0: Touching Cafe Masquerita, 300 East 3rd Street, apartment number 2, 300 East 3rd, number 2, in Atlantic, 48-year-old male, Jeff Baines. Again, 300 East 3rd Street, number 2, in Atlantic, 1556.
1: Yes, Cafe 1537, V route.
0: 37 and now 1556. 37, also be advised, subject advising he was feeling cold all over his body, and he does have an enlarged aorta.
2: Attention, Cafe Masquerita, 300 East 3rd Street, apartment number 2. 300 East 3rd, number 2, in Atlantic, 48-year-old male, Jeff Baines. Again, 300 East 3rd Street, number 2, in Atlantic, at 1556.
1: Hey, Tom, can I have you call for one, please, Tom?
0: Do you need Atlantic Rescue?
1: Yeah, Page and Mount, 36 is at the hospital.
0: 10-4-15-57.
3: Attention all cars, update the previous broadcast of the red two-door sedan all over the road. Caller called back in and advised they are now at the 440 mile marker westbound.
4: Dispatch at 648 anchor to the 109 Depot Street. Info?
0: Casually in 300 East 3rd Street, number 2. 300 East 3rd Street, number 2. 48-year-old male having chest pains. Does have an enlarged aorta. Again, 300 East 3rd Street, number 2, at 1557.
5: Yes, County 251 is out.
0: 251 are out at 1558.

Elena Crestview. Attention Elena Crestview, you need a 300 East 3rd Street, number 2. 300 East 3rd Street, number 2, 48-year-old male having chest pains. Does have an enlarged aorta. Again, 300 East 3rd Street, number 2 at 1557.

0: 1042,
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0: Cast me through, number 10-8. You still have not located.
1: 1603.
2: 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Right vehicle. 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Stormwind 162.
1: 162.

0: 162 Thermalink.
1: Good.
0: That caller called in again and advised he's almost a Neola now and that his driving is still very erratic.
2: Montgomery County, Terminals County, Montgomery County, Lawful Call, everyone.
0: Two, three.

0: Charlie,
1: 162,
0: 28 through 162,
1: go ahead.
0: That's right, John, you call 8173. Actually, John, call 8173. It's going to be on a Ford. I believe a Focus.
1: Tougher.

0: Officer Mike.
1: Yes.
0: Just verifying with that plate. XXRJ John 8173 XJ 8173 to through Texas.
1: Negative, it's going to be XRJ John Paul 8173.

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1: Good.
0: That comes back, expires August 2026. August 26th on a red 2013 Ford Focus to Elmi Salvadoria Suarez Canales. 1074?
1: 1074, all traffic with it, Rachel. Westbound at the 14.
0: 1074.
2: Cass County, 251.
0: 251.
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0: Last name is going to be C. Charles, the Edward G. Victor, A. Adam, L. Lincoln, L. Lincoln, O. Adam, S. Sam. First name, Y. Young, A. Adam, M. Mary, I. N. O. D. David. Date of birth,
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2: Tower 1630. 1-3-8.

0: I spoke with the driver. It was just tired driver. He's 10-2, a couple of citations issued. He'll be 10-24 tonight.
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1: 74 southbound on the Cerberus Cross Track, no place.
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0: go ahead.
1: There's going to be one, C. Charles, three, C. Charles, C. Charles, C. Charles, A. Adam, B. Boy, four, F. Frank, N. Nora, 607-525 on a Chrysler.
0: Is this Iowa?
1: I don't know. I assume so. I'll let you know when I have the title, but I assume it's Iowa.
0: 1715. Yep. So far, 1074, grade 2015, Chrysler 200.

0: Attention Cassie, I'm asking you needed at the ER for transfer to Jenny Ed. Again, ER to Jenny Ed at 1717.
1: Attention Cassie, I'm asking you needed at the ER for transfer to Jenny Ed. Again, ER to Jenny Ed at 1717.

0: Yes, can you tell me 27 by number through Iowa on your right?
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0: 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I say no.
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1: Go Park County. Park County, I'm going to transfer you a call reference on erratic driver. Just entered Park County on Highway 83.
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0: All working cars, all cars in the Blackhawk area, to have this live broadcast. All cars in the Blackhawk area from Highway 83 in T. Clinton, northbound, caution behind the dark gray Dodge Durango, driving around close, and trying to run the caller off the road again, northbound from Highway 83 in T. Clinton. The county is on a broadcast, not going to be clear. Took this
1: 21 just took a call from the subject and the 3 record advised that there are 4 kids walking on the railroad track. 21 10.

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0: Nebraska 1, Lindora 4, B-Boy, Al Lincoln 4, D-David, V-Victor 7, T-Tom, Lindora 329465 on a Nissan Altima.
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0: 1800.

0: 363 is your line? I turned that bin through Tyler and OpenFox and also the bin assist, and it did not come back through any of them. 1024?
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0: 1024.
2: This is a test of the Cass County Fire Paging System. Repeat, this is only a test. Cass County Clear, 1800.

0: is a test of the Cass County Fire Paging System. Repeat, this is only a test. Cass County clear, 1800. This is a test of the Cass County Fire Paging System. Repeat, this is only a test. Cass County clear, 1800.
1: This is a test of the Cass County Fire Paging System. Repeat, this is only a test. KNJP 573 at 1801.
0: This is a test of the Cass County Fire Paging System. Repeat, this is only a test. KNJP 573 at 1801.

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2: Storm Lake 236. Storm 18, go ahead.
0: Matant Protection. Montana plate, David Charles Murray 110. David Charles Murray 110, Montana.
2: Over.

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0: 5, D-Boy, Union, 7, D-David, Lincoln, 5, 9.
1: Can you repeat the last three, was it 9/5/9?
0: That's 10/4, 28, maybe I'm going to get a chance, please.
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0: I-347, I'm 23. There's no one currently on the bridge. There are some construction workers working in that area. I don't see anyone at this time.
1: 10-4, I believe the second caller said there is possibly a white vehicle on the exit nearby.
0: Ten four, that's not even here as well.
1: 10-4, 1844.

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1: 36.
0: You can show us back en route to Atlantic.
1: Does that work?